0: wins. St Kilda has jumped to 8th on the AFL ladder after defeating Carlton by 39 points, 16-12-108-9-15-69. Saints coach Ross Lyon says despite a shaky start, it was a good result.
1: Yeah, we had our challenges up to half time, and then, you know, our contest and pressure, we took the game off them with our run and our ball movement, so scoring off turnovers, so it was really pleasing.
0: Earlier, Richmond snapped a 12-game losing streak to register their also posted wins. St Kilda has jumped to 8th on the AFL ladder after defeating Carlton by 39 points, 16-12-108-9-15-69. Saints coach Ross Lyon says despite a shaky start, it was a good result.
1: Yeah, we had our challenges up to half-time, and then, you know, our contest and pressure, we took the

I could taste it like a hungry child. Not at all like all the rest. You know they say that last is best, like a rainbow.

Yes, winding down the last half hour of Sunday Country. And don't forget, straight after the midday news, you've got Michael Smith with the Sunday Shuffle. Okay, to take us up that way, here's Becky Cole with Life Goes On, Christy Lamb with Invincible Me, and Slim Dusty and Shorty Ranger with The Good Old Days.

0: Yes. Prince, 1999. Yes, that just proves that song was well before 1999, 2000. Yeah, we're talking about the 2nd of May, 1983 is where that came in the charts. All right, let's have some sponsor messages and then get to our number two song.
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Yes, our very own Cessnock girl Sandy Summers and her brand new single, Too Many Sunsets. Yeah, that's fair and balanced here. Didn't know this was the ABC, but this is definitely the ABC. This is Human Nature.

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The boredom overtook us, and he began to speak. He said, "Son, I've made my life.

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1: I'm Mark Dransfield. The federal government will use this month's budget to make Medicare urgent care clinics permanent across Australia. Here's federal politics reporter Nelson Scott.
2: Since urgent care clinics first opened in 2023, they've operated on a trial basis, with investment originally set to end in June. Labor has committed close to $2 billion in the budget to make the 137 bulk billing clinics permanent. The government says this will reduce pressure on emergency rooms and assist people dealing with cost of living pressures. While yet to comment on the specific proposal, the opposition's Matt Canavan says any measures included in the document need to improve people's lives.
3: It's focused on increasing the incomes and living standards of all Australians.
2: The budget will be delivered on May 12. In Canberra, Nelson Scott.
1: Meantime, the Prime Minister is facing mounting pressure to extend the 26-cent fuel excise cut beyond the 30th of June. Oil bosses are warning global fuel buffers are almost depleted, while the Strait of Hormuz remains largely closed. The federal government says the economic damage from the conflict will have a long tail, but it's yet to be confirmed whether or not taxpayers will receive further relief at the pump. Jefferson Lewis has been charged with the murder of 5-year-old Kumanji Little Baby. The 47-year-old man remains under heavy guard in Darwin after being moved from Alice Springs for his own safety following violent riots outside the local hospital. Northern Territory Police Commissioner Martin Dole says they can't reveal any more information at this time.
4: This matter is now before the courts, and as a result, it would be inappropriate for the police to provide further comment or discuss in detail. I would ask that the community respect the judicial process.
1: Jewish Australians are preparing to give evidence on the first day of the Royal Commission on Anti-Semitism tomorrow in the wake of the Bondi Beach terrorist attack. More from Sarah Warmby.
5: The 5-week hearing will investigate concerns the country became complacent about safety of the Jewish community, despite repeated warnings in the lead-up to the deadliest terrorist attack on Australian soil. The Executive Council of Australian Jewry says it'll be the most significant investigation into anti-Semitism in the country's history, and that Bondi was an example of what happens when words of hatred go unchallenged. Sarah Warmby, Air News.
1: A military aircraft has made an emergency landing at Queensland's Longreach Airport after a smoke incident in the air. The ABC reports a C-27J Spartan aircraft took off from Darwin and was apparently heading for Brisbane when personnel saw signs of smoke on board. A new study has found placentas can identify if a child is at risk of developing allergies. Phase one of the MARTA research study has already been completed. It proved the genetic profile of a newborn's placenta determined if it will be susceptible to food allergies. Study lead Professor Vicky Clifton says they now want to develop a predicted test.
6: It could be a consumer-driven test where parents who are concerned about whether their child is going to develop an allergy can actually use this test. And the test would be really to identify whether their child is at high or low risk.
1: This is Air News.
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1: First to NRL, and the Knights have beaten the Rabbitohs 42-38 in Newcastle this afternoon. AFL and Carlton is hurting after another second-half fade, going down to St Kilda by 39 points last night. It was the fifth time the Blues entered the second half in command, then dropped away before the siren. Carlton coach Michael Voss less than impressed with his team's performance.
8: It's been just a familiar pattern. You know, we lose 10 square bounce, and then our ability to be able to just continue to defend when we're up against it isn't at the level that it needs to be at. So it puts you under an enormous amount of pressure. We're getting these huge run against us. So defensively, we're not strong enough for long enough.
1: Formula One, and after a 5-week layoff, the action returns to Miami for the fourth race of the season. Air Sport's Paul Walsh has details.
9: Current Drivers' Championship leader Kimi Antonelli has once again shown he's a force to be reckoned with after claiming pole position at the Miami Formula One Motor Racing Grand Prix. The 19-year-old held off stiff challenges from Max Verstappen and Charles Leclerc and will now be looking to secure his third title in a row. For the McLarens, Lando Norris registered fourth fastest and will start from the second row, while Oscar Piastri will be disappointed with his time that will see him start from seventh place on the grid. For the lead-back Antonelli, it was a satisfying session.
10: Yeah, it was a good quali. You know, obviously got a little bit too excited in that last lap of Q3, but the first lap was good enough, and I'm really happy with that.
1: Paul Walsh with that report. Australian Independent Radio News.
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12: And the weather for the 3rd of May, mostly clear, light winds, but I'm going to jump in and say that, yeah, I've said it three times so far, it was an absolute cracker of a day, an absolute ripper. And tomorrow we have a partly cloudy, high chance of showers, most likely in the afternoon and evening, the chance of a thunderstorm about the upper Hunter in the afternoon and evening, light winds becoming north to north westerly, 15 to 20 kilometres an hour in the morning, overnight temperatures falling between 11 and 14, that's not too bad, with daytime temperatures reaching 22 to 28, and the fire danger across the board for everywhere in the four main areas, North Coast, Greater Hunter, Sydney region and Central Ranges, all moderate, moderate, moderate and moderate. And you're tuned in to Easy Listening with Midway Les here at 2CHR, 96.5 on the FM dial. We're going to Cessnock and Maitland, low, the government areas, and also the World Wide Web. And I have another request here, an Eagles song for Lee from Newcastle. The Eagles, Peaceful Easy Furling. Hope you enjoy it, Lee. Don't run.

Yes, end of the line by the Travelling Wilburys. Hey, you got Midway Les here on 2CHR at Cessnock and Maitland. Mate, we're doing an easy listening sort of night. And I've just had a call from Laurie. And he wanted a song, and it's an oldie, but it's a goodie. A song called Old Shep. I'm going to do the Elvis version of it, mate. He's an old dog man from way back. So, yeah. So, here's Elvis Presley doing Old Shep for you, brother. Thank you.

0: Old ship, eh? 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And he's got one. He doesn't reckon... he reckons we don't play it enough, but I told him I'd find it for him. I'd put it on. So here's one for you, Jim. The Righteous Brothers. You've lost that love and feeling. 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
1: 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Or even thinking of buying? Then give the Dream Team a call. Renee Bean-Wiper...

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Here we go, mate. Here's your Righteous Brothers song. I hope you enjoy it.

Okay, Jim, I hope you enjoyed that eventually after you got it. And Laurie as well with old Shep. We've had a request for this one as well. It's a Aaron Neville and Linda Ronstadt song called Don't Know Much, but I know that it's a great song.

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2: 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And I've had an absolute ball tonight. We're getting to the pointy end of the stick here, and I've had a ball. I've had lots of phone calls from a lot of people, and just saying they're very happy with the songs that are being played, and some requests and everything else. And we've had a request for a Cat Stevens song, so I'm going to do a double play of Cat Stevens' Where Did the Children Play and Another Saturday Night.

Well, for someone that's in an awful way, it's that was a great. They're great tunes. Cat Stevens with another Saturday night, and Where Did the Children Play? I'll tell you what, I'm glad these rooms in here, these studios, are soundproof, because the people out in the street, if they could actually hear me singing, it'd sound like someone getting strangled in here. I'm having a great old time. So this is a song for me, actually. When I was broken down in my car the other day, one by the Little River Band, hang on, help is on its way.

Help is on its way. Yes, and I did get the help that I needed. Got the car going, but yeah. So anyway, look, this one goes out to Tina at Singleton. I know Tina very well, actually, and a good vocalist as well. And this is one of the first songs that I ever heard her sing, and that's a little bit of Alana Miles with Black Velvet.

Yeah, Solana Miles with Black Velvet. Song about a black sea urchin in a swimming pool. But anyway, won't go there. There's one down by the riverside by Albert Hammond. I hope you enjoy this one, because I know I do.

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7: Yeah, you've had some easy listening with Midway Les here tonight, and we're just about ready to finish up my section of the night. And after me, from 9 till 11, you'll have Paddy's Country on. Then from 11 till 6 a.m. you'll have music overnight. So, just listen in if you want to keep your company. And then in the morning from 6 till 9 you'll have Breakfast with Brian Stitt. 9 till noon you'll have Community Profile with Les Gully. 12 noon till 3 p.m. Remember When with Cheryl Smith. And then 3 to 6, you'll have Drive Time with Rodden the Music Man Stollard. And then tomorrow night, 6 to 9, you'll have the A-Game. And now, one of my last ones for the night. Hope you've enjoyed it, everybody, because I've had an absolute ball here at 2CH. 96.5 FM on the FM dial, going to Cessnock and Maitland local government area and the World Wide Web. And we're going to put on Elvis Presley, I Just Can't Help Believin'. And I can't, that the show's just about done.

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You know, it's sad, really, about this world that one person can sit and tell people what's going to happen. If we don't have peace, he said, we'll blow the country up. Look at your Ukraine. We haven't done a thing to help them. They're still in the same situation. Pakistan, India, coming through to the Arab nations. They've been doing that since Jesus walked the planet. So what is the answer? The answer is one simple word. Love thy neighbor. And ladies and gentlemen out there in my country, my Paddy's country, if you're listening, pray tonight that somebody somewhere can do something about this terrible situation. About the overpopulation of the earth. We will have no arid land by the late 30s. But we're building 2,000 homes in many, many areas of Australia here, and probably the same where you are. That'll do for me. Let's see what we've got for you now. Charlie Adams. Elts can fly. I don't think that's right. Ziller Jackson and Alice Benford on Paddy's Country.

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boys around. It was the night Hank Williams came to town. Mama ironed my shirt and Daddy let me take the truck. I drove on out to Grapevine and picked old Mavis up. We hit that county line for one quick round.

tracks. Going someplace and there's no going back. Highway patrol choppers coming up over reach. Hot soup on a campfire in the breeze.

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Nearly time, well, pretty nearly time for me to go. Les and Pam will be here after the news at 9 o'clock with Community Profile. Here's Ray Charles.

0: Roger Miller there. Cheery song. It's one of Steady's new ones. If we both said it was over. It's a waltz. Nice. What?
1: Can we just play it?
0: Well, you're doing the talking now.